Popping that shit, get your hit quick fast. 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Who the fuck you talking to, ho? I ain't the one. It's getting sticky, sticky, sticky. Bitches getting sticky, sticky, sticky. Bro, it's getting sticky, sticky, sticky.

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Psychic as fuck, can reach a bitch ass. Zodiac sign, it must be a Gemini moon, cause shit we about to go half. Mistakenly, nobody been in a bag, but how many bodies done been in her bag?

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2: Yo, yo, yo, yo, yo, yo, yo, yo, yo, yo, yo, yo, yo, yo, yo, yo, yo, yo, yo, yo, yo, yo, yo, yo, yo, yo, yo, yo, yo, yo, yo, yo, yo, yo, yo, yo, yo, yo, yo, yo, yo, yo, yo, yo, yo, yo, yo, yo, yo, 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